let's get the party started. See you at the bar, you was hardly talking. That's when I knew that your heart was scarring. Friends to lovers need a part to star in. 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

0: Alex Soren, agora que são 6:11 e nós estamos em direto no do Afro Nation, neste que é o último dia Pilar Lourenço, Zé Vida, e estamos também com Natasha Manley, em estúdio CEO do belíssimo festival que é o Afro Nation.
1: Oh yes!
0: Hi Natasha, welcome to Mega Hits.
2: Olá, tudo
0: How are
2: bem?
0: You?
2: Oh, ótimo!
0: Uau!
1: Uau!
2: É ótimo! É o gol. 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
0: Muito bem.
1: Ok, it's really good.
2: Mas devagar.
1: Oh, yeah, no problem.
0: E eu inglês. Devagar.
2: Legal.
1: How are you doing?
2: Ótimo. Adoro Portugal. Eu adoro Portimão.
0: Uh-huh.
2: Essa comunidade de 180 países aqui.
0: Sim, sim.
2: Que legal. Que linda coisa.
1: We love to know that you love Portugal. Mm-hmm. We love Afro Nation as well. I feel like this is also a really great community. What do you think of the festival so far? We're on the last day of this edition. How do you see this year so far?
2: Dia 3, um pouco cansado.
1: Okay.
2: No, but it's incredible to see, you know, this is our sixth year. And it is just so beautiful to see how the show has developed. More and more people from Portugal come, which makes
1: yes.
2: me
1: yes.
2: very, very happy well. Seeing them enjoy the show, and really just mixing seamlessly with all of these countries that fly in. I think the lineup this year is incredible. I don't know what you think.
1: I think it's actually amazing.
2: Yes.
1: I believe it's my favorite lineup so far.
2: I have to say, I mean, I can't have favorites,
1: yeah,
2: but
1: yeah,
2: it
1: yeah.
2: is definitely one of our biggest, if not our biggest lineup
1: yeah,
2: ever.
1: Yeah, I do think so. Because even like on this last day, you have several headliners. You don't have just Kalani, you have Wizkid. Even on the first day, you had Ghana, then you had Burna
2: yes.
1: Boy, is like already an habitué, I would say, on this festival. It comes every year, but also, as you were saying, we have a lot of different nations from all around the world here in Portugal for these days of Afro Nation. Which country do you think is well most represented this year? Because we've seen a lot of people from Nigeria, from
2: sure.
1: Ghana too, also
2: yeah.
1: from France, from
2: yeah.
1: England. What have you seen most of these days?
2: Oh my goodness, what's the biggest segment
1: yeah,
2: here?
1: Yeah, yeah,
2: I mean
1: yeah.
2: our top five countries I think are England, France, US, UK, yes, it's Germany, Holland.
1: Yeah, a lot of people from the US too, and I believe
2: the US audience has really grown. But of course, it's hard to define countries in this way because the African diaspora is a mix of countries.
1: Yes, of course.
2: So you could be from Holland and also Ghana and
0: yes.
2: also Nigeria. I'm Jamaican, so I'm a mix of all kinds
0: okay.
2: of different things.
1: Wow.
2: And I feel like this cross-border thing with us is what makes us super special and
1: yeah, yeah, yeah.
2: enjoyable to be around.
1: Yeah, and the music unites every different nation.
2: It is the African diaspora. Union,
0: yes.
1: Yes, yes,
2: and
1: yes.
2: then anyone else who would love to join us.
1: Yes, that's
0: we
1: great.
0: Want to suggest the name of Richie Campbell.
1: Yes, of course.
0: Because,
1: have you ever heard of him? He's a
2: I
1: Portuguese
2: have.
1: Artist.
2: Yes,
1: but
2: someone was telling me about that yesterday.
1: Yeah, he's great, and he's really recognizing the Jamaican community mm-hmm. too
2: yes,
1: because of his dancehall songs. So it would be a great name. Like we're just suggestions.
2: Okay, so you want to do some curating for us?
1: I would love to, if you don't mind.
2: The Mega Hits lineup.
1: I have a whole
2: yeah?
1: list of
2: we
1: names.
2: We have a
1: that
2: partnerships
1: I
2: team. You can talk to about
1: I believe, yeah. I mean, we're the official radio of
2: that's
1: Afro Nation.
2: Right, that's
1: so
2: right.
1: as in 2027, right?
2: Yes,
1: we're going to be here next
2: yes,
1: year.
2: Yes, let's see.
1: I believe
2: let's
1: so.
2: Let's see how it goes this
1: oh,
2: year.
1: Okay, so we're going to behave, I
2: no,
1: promise.
2: No, we love Mega Hits. This has been a fantastic partner for us. It's so important to partner with people like you and have a good, strong partners who represent Portugal and work with us on making
1: thank
2: this
1: so
2: a truly
1: much.
2: Global audience.
1: Yeah, and I really do believe that the Portuguese audience is also getting bigger in Afro Nation, and that's
2: growing.
1: Really...
2: numerically growing year on year, and you know, nothing makes me more happy than to see that growing and growing each year. We want to make this a real collaboration between the world
1: yeah,
2: and
1: yeah,
2: Portugal
1: yeah.
2: generally. That's
1: yeah.
2: that's just a fantastic place to be.
1: What is the biggest challenge of getting a festival like this to happen? Is it the weather? Because I believe like it's hard
2: Ooh.
1: Walking on the on this festival.
2: Yeah, I mean, it takes 2,000 plus people
1: oh
2: to
1: my
2: build
1: gosh.
2: And work on this site.
1: That's insane.
2: Which I think it's closer to 2,500. So, and a lot of them, of course, are from here, which is
0: yes.
2: fantastic. We love working with crews from Portugal. I think the site is unique and beautiful, and yeah. I think the reason that you don't see a lot of people activating a festival on a site like this is it's very hard.
1: Yeah, it's challenging.
2: It's really, but we love a challenge, and I think that you can agree it's worth it just because look
1: at
2: it.
1: Yes, of course.
2: It's completely
1: unique. And even the artists acknowledge that. Like, I had the luck to be having a conversation with Tyler 2 days ago, and she said that Afro Nation is like her personal Coachella, because to have a setting like this, to be performing literally on the sand, it's one of a kind, for real.
2: Yeah, I heard she said that, and I love that she said we love Tyler as we love all our artists, and we get, you know, what happens quite a lot. Tyler's still here. I mean,
1: enjoying the festival.
2: So they were all up on the Sky Terrace last night. You know, I love to see artists changing their flights and staying on and really enjoying this incredible town.
1: Being a part of this festival as a whole, too.
2: We really are just a community deep cultural vibe where everyone just feels right at home. And that's what we really try and create for artists or community. And certainly for us who fly in here from our London head office, it's our favorite time of year. It's our Christmas.
1: Oh, that's so good to know. And also, because of Afro Nation, like, being such a big festival, and it takes a lot to put everything together. But, for example, us, the official radio, tomorrow our work is done and we're going back home. Mm. What about you, Natasha? What are you doing tomorrow?
2: It's only just begun.
1: Oh, my God. Are you already planning on the 2027 edition?
2: Well, yeah, the dates are announced. We announced them on day one of the show. All confirmed.
1: From the 9th to the 11th of June of 2027.
2: Yes, and of course, it's 5 days of enjoyment. Either side, there's going to be boat parties and pool parties and all kinds of stuff. So we expand the program year on year. I mean, we're going to end up being about a month in the end. So the dates are announced. We're on sale on Tuesday. And we're really, really excited. We have some pretty interesting lineup things up our sleeves for next year. I can't tell you who.
1: Okay. Maybe off air. You could give me some suggestions.
2: Gossip.
1: Yeah, why not? But exactly, you were saying, like, one of the biggest, like, improvements from this year, and one of the biggest surprises for the audience too, is the official after party here on the festival. Mm-hmm. So are we already planning some improvements and some other surprises besides this one for next year too?
2: Absolutely. Every year we add new formats, and we like to surprise our audience. Listen, if you're going to fly in here from all over the world and make that effort to come here, we want to keep surprising you. Mm-hmm. We'll never get stagnant. We always want to grow curatorially and make the experience better and better. Our community is loyal and phenomenal, and they deserve it.
1: Thank you so much. And now
0: for having us.
1: Exactly.
2: Thank you for partnering with us. Mega hits.
1: We love it here. We love music festivals, and Afro Nation as quickly became one of our favorite festivals to do.
2: I bet you say that to all the shows.
1: Actually, we don't. At least I don't say it, so you can trust me on this one. Now for the Portuguese audience, como a Natasha estava a dizer, e bem, o Afro Nation 2027 está confirmadíssimo aqui na Praia da Rocha em Portimão, entre os dias 9 e 11 de junho de 2027. E a Mega Hits também está confirmada como rádio oficial.
0: Thank you so much.
2: Muito obrigada.
1: Even your Portuguese is improving year after year.
2: Pouco
1: so
2: nervoso,
1: next
2: mas...
1: year you're going to be speaking
2: Próximo
1: fluently.
2: Ano, tudo em português.
1: Yes, perfect. Thank
2: obrigada,
1: you so much,
2: obrigada,
1: Natasha.
2: Tchau.
0: Estiveste a ouvir a Natasha, que é CEO do Afro Nation. Próximo ano estamos cá. 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
1: Let's go.
0: É a rádio oficial. 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

0: portanto, em 2027, talvez teremos Richie Campbell. 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Zé Vida,
1: um
0: tu gostavas?
1: De barulho, mas estou aqui com dois festivaleiros. Hi guys, where are you guys from?
2: We're from France, south of France.
1: Okay, is it your first time in Afro Nation?
3: Second time.
1: Okay, why did you guys decide to come back to Afro Nation?
2: Because it's Afro Nation, because we love the vibe, we love the people, we love the artists, we love everything about Afro Nation.
1: Let's go. What's the artist you're want to see more tonight here in Afro Nation?
2: Well, obviously, we came to see Wizkid. But what about the other again?
1: Kehlani? Huh? Kehlani, do you want to see Kehlani too?
2: Probably, yeah.
1: Okay, let's go. What can you say to people that never came to Afro Nation before? Why do they have to come to Portugal
2: people
1: just for this?
2: People who have never been to Afro Nation before? What can I say to them? What could we say to people who have never been to Afro Nation? You are missing out, people.
1: Oh, yeah.
2: You are missing out.
1: Oh, yes.
2: Experience that at least once in your life. Exactly. And when you taste it once, you will always taste another time.
1: Let's go.
2: And there's never twice without a third time.
1: So we can expect you guys here next year, right?
2: Wow, that's actually in debate. We are currently in debate about that, actually.
1: Okay, but I believe you guys are gonna come. I'm rooting for you.
2: Let's make a bet then.
1: Let's go. Thank you so much.
2: Another again, I pay you a beer.
1: Okay, promise. Okay, pinky swear. 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
0: Oh Zé, mas o que é que ele tem no copo? 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

0: Lady Gaga, agora que são 6h50, estamos em direto do Afro Nation, neste que é o último dia de Afro Nation. Zé!
1: Oh, que tristeza, Pilar! 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
1: Mas
0: a fazer?
1: 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Estavam todos a dançar. Hello, my friend, where are you guys from?
2: We're from France.
1: Is it your first time in Afro Nation?
2: We come every year, since 5 years.
1: Okay, so it's your 5th time here in Afro Nation.
2: Yes, bro.
1: Why do you guys decide to come back every single year?
2: What?
1: Why do you decide to come back every year?
2: Because it's so perfect. That's a paradise here. We love that.
1: You love to dance? I saw you guys with a lot of dance moves. Are you guys dancers?
2: Yes, we dance. We love. The song are the best of the rock.
1: Yeah, it's the best vibe, right? Which artist do you guys want to see the most this year?
2: Wizkid tonight.
1: Okay.
2: Yesterday it was Ashake. Okay. Ashake, our favorite.
1: Okay, it's your guy's favorite. So if you guys could dance for any artist, it would be Ashake.
2: Every artist, we dance, we hear, we love, and we love the vibe.
1: Yes, as you should, as you should. So you're not Team Kelani, you're Team Wizkid.
2: Oh, yes. Kelani, I don't know a lot of her, but I think that's cool, and we're here.
1: Yeah, but I think you're gonna love the show anyway. For every French person that has never come to Afro Nation before, what do you have to say? Why should they come to Afro Nation next year?
2: You need to come right now. You need to discover the life. You need to discover the view and the vibe.
1: Have you already met a lot of French people in here too?
2: What?
1: Have you met a lot of French people in here?
2: Yes, we are. 40% of the people here are French or speak French, so it's easy for us.
1: So you guys almost feel like home, right?
2: Yes, that's home.
1: Okay, enjoy the festival. I hope you come next year and I see you here next time too. 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
1: I speak French.
0: Olha, Maria. Maria,
2: Madalena, olha.
0: Maria, ele disse I speak French. Tu tens de falar um bocadinho de francês agora ou não?
2: Por isso mesmo. I don't speak French. What am I going to do right now?
1: What?
2: You understand English?
1: Yes.
2: Okay, so I'm going to do just simple questions. You're from France, right? And you? Where are you from?
1: Paris.
2: Paris, nice. I love Paris. Okay. Which artist would you like to see next year here in Afro Nation?
1: Next year?
2: Yeah.
1: The next year? Rima. Rima.
2: Rima. Yes. And you?
1: Same.
2: Rima, yeah. Hey.
1: And French artist Dadju.
2: Dadju?
1: Yes. He needs to come here.
2: He's from Paris as well?
1: From Paris, yes.
2: Nice. Would you like to come next year? Did you already buy the ticket?
1: Maybe, I don't know. On Tuesday I will say the price of the ticket for the next year.
2: Okay, you'll see the price. But it's your first time here in Afro Nation?
1: It's my second time.
2: It's your second time as well?
3: Together, yeah, of course.
2: Yeah, you always come together, just the two?
3: Yeah.
1: We are three, but yes, well, we are three.
2: Where is the other one?
1: I don't know. We don't
3: know. No, during the festival, we lose all time the friends. So.
2: But why? Why? Is it talking to other people, making friends?
1: Lot of pretty girls here.
2: Okay, that's the reason why you always come as well. So, since now, you've been here for the 3 days, right?
1: Yes.
2: Best artist until
1: Best
2: now.
1: Artist this year?
2: Yeah.
1: Gunna. I really like Gunna.
2: And okay. You?
3: Gunna, Burna Boy, Niska, I don't know.
2: Yeah?
1: Sorry, Gunna and Niska. Best artist this year.
2: Niska just ended, right?
1: Yes.
2: It was very good.
1: Very, very good.
2: From France as well.
1: My voice is out,
2: yeah.
1: Out. Yes.
2: You're losing the voice. Madalena, muitas nacionalidades aqui no Afro Nation, obviamente. 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
0: Podemos, para melhorar as nossas línguas.
2: Aulazinhas? 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
0: Para além de muitas nacionalidades, também muitas pessoas com a voz rouca. 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

Escala Weezy. 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So many things I be show you. Money on my mind, but now you pass. I'm on a touch and follow. And they hold you closely. Afro Nation. No, before yeah, you go, Joe Godo. Say tonight you go, de, no, no, no. 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Ever, ever did the go.